0: Perfección, bueno, tengo. Tiempo no tengo. I've been holding for a little while. It's about 20 minutes cold, and RP waited 20 minutes to call. It's for 199 Cappuccino Drive, number 4. There were sounds of 0415 when they were landline with the call taker, but they were advising their husband was yelling at them. Nothing physical. She then stated that she didn't want anybody to come out. Do you want a welfare check, or can I just close it?
1: I thought that was 450. I'll defer that to Melbourne. I'll handle that call.
0: 10-4. She called earlier as well, didn't give the apartment number. She was calling about a trailer with a bunch of vehicles on the back of it. We left a voicemail for her. She called from a different number this time and was calling about a 415 with her husband.
1: 10-4. Have we been able to make a match?
0: Affirm. It's Teresa Malari. She's 1031A valid. She has a couple AKAs. No history at the address for apartment number 4. Just her calling earlier for that vehicle issue. UTL, any husband? There's no return in any of the other calls.
1: 10-4. 061, you can attach me. Clear from the logo.
0: Affirm, go ahead.
1: 5935.

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0: Boy 20, can I have you handle 11:24 via 10:21 just for some questions? 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
1: Yep.
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0: to you. The mail half is gone. We're talking to extra code 4.
1: 62 copy, mail half is gone. 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
1: Hey,

0: 1276 units to cover a welfare check. Oh, 76 units cover welfare check. 508 Myrtle Street, 508 Myrtle Street. It's in the area of called in by one resident. BFA early 30s, green jacket, dark pants, carrying bags, walking around the neighborhood all day and talking to herself. Hope he wants her check. He's concerned for children.
1: Terrible. Very well, Kelly.
0: 12714.

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0: Entonces,
1: Vale.
0: you know if Caltrans, the lights are out at Kellyanne 1?
1: Are they out black or are they flashing red?
0: Out black.
1: Okay.

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1: Last minute, you're really low volume, can I?
0: 36, so far you feel?
1: 36, 10-4.

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1: We can't do that. It's going to close out with that correct type code.
0: I copy. Report taken. Show you in tonight.
1: Temple.

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0: Go ahead.
1: 25-264, Sydney, good morning.
0: 10-4, good morning.

0: Oh, 725 from County. At 4th and King, disturbance call. We haven't gotten any calls back, and just that one caller. Do you want me to close out or send somebody later?
1: You can close it out. The 900 units are going to do a station check when they pass through San Francisco.
0: I'll copy that.

0: Yeah, 8-2-1. Apologies. 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Just add some notes.
1: This one is from.

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1: Go ahead.
0: Lights you're working on, Killian. I don't know.
1: 10-4, I was trying to advise you earlier that there was a power outage with PG&E. So they're aware already, but I'll close up the call.
0: Thank you.

0: Johnny Sam 10.
1: Go ahead.
0: Just be advised that a request for the census from Lieutenant Freitas is not him.
1: I definitely figured. I'll put that note in there. Thank you.

0: 1251 and K52 theft report. Maybe for the Good Living Inn, 1562, El Camino Real, number 103. Number 103 is where the RP is. It's a guest at this location that supposedly lost his phone and his wallet, but they're still pinging to this location somewhere in the hotel. He states he can't file it online and needs help, and he'll be in his room for contact break. I spoke with the front desk. He was in a verbal 415 with the front desk, claiming that he had his items taken. According to the front desk rep, he's since been dispersed back to his room. I have his possible return when you're ready with some, I guess, details that are a little bit concerning. I'm assuming this is him. The front desk wasn't able to give me his date of birth, but based off the descriptors, it's possibly a match. He is 1031. He's the restrained party in a served emergency gun violence order, and the restrained party is actually going to be San Mateo PD. He does have a county record. Two are on file. One coming back record, not on file. Second one for H&S charges, 23152, B647F, and multiple for the same. He does have weapons registered to him, and suspend or revoke DL return to post office unclaimed with service of M. Mary. His name is William McKeever. I'm not sure if you guys are familiar with him.
1: We caught you. You can assign the 52. You're about to log on.
0: Count 4.

0: 30 beans, depending BOL for a reckless driver via CHP for La Honda Road and Skyline, La Honda across the Skyline. It's a 23103 vehicle, last seen 3 ago. It's a silver Porsche SUV, unknown license plate. Last going eastbound on 84, just east of 35. Speeding at 100 miles an hour, ran through a stop sign and nearly hit a biker.
1: Copy.

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1: Sure.
0: Been pending for about 3 hours. RP wants just a phone call. They live in Redwood City and they're no longer on scene, but unknown subject broke into their vehicle and it was parked at the Brisna open space.
1: John, you just confirmed this was 3 hours ago?
0: Hey, firm. We had all those calls on the board. This is not really a priority at the moment, so that's why I was holding. He called in 3 hours ago. It happened at 8 o'clock this morning.
2: Yeah, I mean,

0: 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Therapy.
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0: 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Be advised, you're very low volume.
1: 10-4.

0: County Charles, K52, 1029, please.
1: Is it for McKeever William, born in 86?
0: That's a firm. If there's nothing different from what you gave us earlier.
1: Full DOB is 818 of 86, and then the DL number that I found was David 4496944.
0: It's all verbal. Same birthday.
1: The return I gave you earlier is the same.
0: Okay. Thank you.

0: If it is, did you give me another code for?
1: Oh, sure. We're good for.
0: No problem, you know.

0: Yeah, he said, you want to take some?
1: Confirming that was 51.
0: No, that was 71.
1: Charles 71. Case number is 8085, 8085.

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0: Copy, thank you.

0: 76 and 1183. 1183 with fire medics around North Cabrillo Highway at Coronado, North Cabrillo, Coronado. It's a two-vehicle TA. So far, I don't have any further, and we're updating THP.
1: Sam 70, code 3 is authorized.
0: 10-7, 10-4.

0: 1881, you can attach this.
1: County copies. And Coach Unit Side 1183, looks like fire's upgrading it to an 1180. I still don't have any specific patient info or vehicles.
2: 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We'll be code 3 from 92 in Maine.
1: County copies.

0: And coaching, as far as advising that it's going to be a black Toyota SUV versus a white Ford pickup, the two vehicles are off to the side of the road and all occupants are out of the vehicle. They're advising that it was a low-speed collision.
1: Anyone with that?
2: Sam 70, we can reduce.
0: Sam 70, I copy. You can reduce.
3: Anyone?

0: Charles 52, Charles K52, 415.
1: Great.
0: It's going to be 415 in the parking lot of the CVS, 1324 San Carlos Ave. We're trying to get further. We got a loud 415 in the background, something about someone's vehicle being towed. I also have action calling at a couple private properties, so I'll try to figure out what's going on.
1: Two guys.
0: Did you want to touch?

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1: Feels real good.
0: 9, Frank, King Henry, 768. Should come back to Honda.
1: A firm. It's going to be 1031 current, 10 of 26 on a 2022 Honda 4-door out of San Jose.
0: Copy. I got a second for you.
1: Good.
0: 9 Mary, Sam Davis, 857. She's coming back to Toyota.
1: Kind of copies. That one's going to be 1031 current, 06 of 27 on a 24 Toyota SUV out of Oakland.

0: 10-4, and I got a third for you.
1: Go to it.
0: 2-1-8-4-5, King 4. Come back to the fort.
1: That one's going to be 10-31-8 current, 0-1-27 on a 2017 Ford pickup out of Los Gatos.
0: Copy. And 81, I got a 20 now for you.
1: Is that it?
0: Last of Charles, Henry, Adam, Victor, Edward, 0. First of Stephanie, common, break.
1: Good.
0: 4-19-1991-91, female out of San Jose, break.
1: Good.
0: Frank, 1-5-2-7-3-4-6.
1: Can I copy?

0: Eagles. They won Chiefs 10-31 in Valor at San Jose.
1: Go for it. I got another 20 out for you.
0: Good.
1: Last of Tom, Union, Robert, Nora, Edward, Robert versus Mary, Adam, X-ray, X-ray, Ocean, Nora. Middle case, break.
0: Good.
1: 8-11-95, male out of Oakland, break.
0: Good.
1: Frank, 3-1-2-4-9-6-6.
0: Kind of obvious.

0: Cozily one. He'll also be 10-30 when I valid.
1: 10-4, and I got a second verbal freeze.
0: Good.
1: Last of David Adams, Frank Ocean, Nora Tom Edwards. Second last of Charles Adam Mary, Paul Ocean Sam. Break.
0: Good.
1: Sorry, first of King Adam, Tom Henry, Adam Robert, Ida Nora Adam. Break.
0: Good.
1: 6'5", 2000, female. Out of Brazil. All verbal.
0: Yeah, I got it.

0: Private Toes right here at that CVS lot.
1: Hey, from. Did you do back? Do we have a plate for the vehicle that was hers?
0: Negative, but it's a burgundy Honda Odyssey.
1: Yeah, guys, I can work with that. Tells anyone, she's going to be 1039 valid out of SF.
0: 10-4, and we'll call 4.
1: Yeah, guys, code 4.

0: Charlie 40 with Charles 20 to cover a civil standby.
1: Okay.
0: So it's going to be a civil standby at 390 Escobar Road, 390 Escobar, across of Westridge. The RP is going to be the mother, a last of Anderson, first of Maria. She's exchanging custody with the father, a last of Anderson, first of Gregory. Apparently the father was altered today and had a medical episode, and the RP doesn't feel safe exchanging custody without our assistance.
1: Okay.
0: And both parties are going to be 1030 valid and no restraining orders on file, just a civil exchange order.
1: Okay.

0: 81, can I give you another 29?
1: Abram, bud.
0: It's going to be the last Charles Henry Adam Victor Edward Zebra. Second last of Zebra Adam Robert Adam George Ocean Zebra Adam. First of Robert Adam Union Lincoln. Break.
1: Good.
0: 10-10-94, male out of San Jose. Break.
1: Good.
0: Frank, 512-8812.
1: Kind of copies.

0: Charles Polo, Charles 11 at 242 in progress.
1: Okay.
0: Zoomy 242 in progress, 2393 Spring Street, 2393 Spring Street, unit number 5. I've got a male and a physical with another male, possibly two family members. We're getting further.
1: Copy. We'll be code 3 from headquarters.
0: County copies.
1: Name 10 copies.
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3: Oh, and we'll all be in.
0: Charles 9, copy.

stuff getting thrown out for the 242. So far, the RP is going to be a juvenile son advising that an unknown male is currently fighting his dad. He locked himself in his room, so he's unable to provide a description, but thinks they're fighting in the street now.

0: Sounds good.
1: So from the info we had was that they were fighting in the street and in the apartment?
0: It sounds like it originally started in the apartment, and then they left the residence and started fighting in the street. The RP's a young Jay, and he's going to be stepping out to flag you guys down.
1: Step forward, make contact.
0: Can't make contact.

0: We're looking for the suspect, GOA.
1: Can I copy? Suspect GOA in code 4. Did you guys need fire medics?
0: Yeah, it was just precautionary.
1: Can I copy? It's precautionary. And no need to stage?

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1: Affirm, just 10-9 call sign, go ahead with it.
0: Charles 11, double last, first Lopez with the C, Z, second last with Seha, Charles Edward, John Adam, first at Francisco, common, middle Javier, break.
1: Good.
0: 10-15-1969, HM Redwood number.
1: Good.
0: Yellow 256-3438.
1: Yeah, copies.

0: Telephone. Your service is going to be 1031 with the county record. Last booking in 2022 for 23152 with a couple prior bookings for the same as well as 243E1s. He is a valid deal to that address.
1: California, I receive yours.
0: Negative on file.
1: You run history and look for Priyana. This should be a DV history here with him.
0: County copies.

0: mean, as far as I'm concerned.
1: County copies.
2: County, 2 Charles, Eddie, over 10.9, when you're clear.
1: Charlie, stand by, just one. Charles 11, taking a look at the history, it looks like back in February, we did have a call involving this male and a female by the first of Rionda. We took a case for a DVC, but I don't see any mention of any EPO or restraining orders.
0: Yeah, can you just attach her to the call, please?
1: Hey, from Mobile. Charles, Eddie, go ahead.
2: Jimmy left of Barry, Boy, Edward, Robert, Robert, Yellow, first of Howard, Henry, Ocean, William, Adam, Robert, David, Break.
1: Good.
2: 10-11-1968, going to be a WM out of Los Gatos, Break for deal.
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0: Eleven 21, fire to come and check.
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0: Sabes volar en AP. Running out the female, I'm actually able to locate that restraining order involving the male. I'm taking a quick look now. It looks like the female is the restrained party and served criminal protective order. And the male half, Francisco, is the protected party. It's a no contact, stay away order from the location as well.
1: Impossible.

0: 3, 2, 1, ¿se suena?
1: Hello, 10 to 9, 10 9.
0: 3, 2, 1 with the 10, 3, 9.
1: Good.
0: 3, double S, first of Lopez with a Z, second of Cardenas, Charles, Adam, Robert, David, Edward, Nora, Adam, Sam, first of Francisco, Lake City, break.
1: Good.
0: 214, 2005, HM out of Redwood, tolerable.
1: Can I copy? And sorry, I missed it again. Could you go again with your call sign?
0: 8-2-1.
1: Can I copy? Thank you.

0: Anyone?
1: How's it going, guys?
0: Can I get a 1185 owner's request to AAA, please?
1: Affirm in for which vehicle?
0: It's going to be for the vehicle ending in 768.
1: Counting copies.

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0: 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Pending a commercial audible at 2200 Bay Road, 2200 Bay. It's for the county special gases. It's a interior warehouse motion activation. Call is exhausted, and we do have history for false alarms. Last one was the, looks like 3 days ago.
1: Call 12, I can advise.
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0: You should be out on spring break. No half is declining medical and fire and AMR are going to clear.
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2: 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Can you get 1185 started for them?
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1: Tell us when I copy the case request. What's it pulled for? Delta 9 copy. Case number is going to be 8088-8088 at 1833 hours.
0: Hello.

0: Telfar looking to cover a civil standby.
1: Well,
0: it's a civil standby at 2805 Fair Oaks, 2805 Fair Oaks. RP's a male, last of Del Rio, first of Francisco, advising that his wife, last of Del Rio, first of Consuelo, is refusing to let him into the house. There's no restraining orders on file, and this is his residence as well. No weapons, no HS, no alcohol. He's going to be standing by in a black Honda Pilot. Back, running them out. The female is going to be 1031A valid, and the male is going to be 1031 with a county record. Last booking was in 89 for 487, and he's got a few 14-6s. Nothing else.
1: Thank you, sir. Myself and Charles, sir, you'll be in route.
0: County copies in route 30.

0: Times two, Charles. 10, 10:29 for the cast.
1: Charles, I'm good.
0: Double last. First of last, Francisco, Frank, Robert, Adam, Nora, Charles, Ida, Sam, Charles, Ocean. Second of last, Margarito, Mary, Adam, Robert, George, Adam, Robert, Ida, Tom, Ocean. First of Samuel, Sam, Adam, Mary, Union, Edward, Lincoln. Break for Dobie.
1: Good.
0: 08-24-1980.
1: Yeah, copies.

47. Should be sort of the nine Mary Yellow Charles.

0: It's in 10:36. They in Chestnut.
1: 10:10. They in Chestnut. Good.
0: 9 Mary Charles Yellow. 6-7-0. The silver BMW with 1.
1: Yeah, copies. You know what traffic, go again.
2: Accidental.
1: County copies, accidental.

0: 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Get the return of the vehicle.
1: 10-10 for 9 Mary Charles Yellow 670, 1031 current, 02 of 27 on a 07 BMW out of Redwood to Elastive Cruise, first of Torres, 2581 Spring Street.

0: Sim.
1: Estamos na capitã.
2: Charles, ouvido, says they were coming.
1: Charles, I copy.

0: Trail 71, 23-103 just occurred?
1: Yeah.
0: It's going to be 23-103 at Isabel Ave in the Alameda. Isabel in the Alameda. Anonymous RP reporting northbound on Alameda. There was a brown Toyota Tundra that was racing up and down the street. We advise HP.
1: Therefore, did they get a plate?
0: Okay, so I'm running it out now. It's going to be 11121 Frank 2. It's 1039 current on a 2017 Toyota pickup out of, looks like a P.O. box in La Honda.
1: Yeah,

0: Charles 76, a follow-up.
1: Right.
0: 76, it's going to be a follow-up for 1167 Main Street, 1167 Main Street. RP's requesting a 1021. He's the last of Gallagher, first of Mike, born in 1969. He was 1015 a night or two ago for 647F and wants advice on how he gets his property back.
1: No problem.
0: Can I copy? Thank you.

0: California 602. California Discover, it's a 602 at the Highlands Rec Center at 1851 Lexington Ave. Originally was called in by fire for a public assist about possibly an illegal campfire burn. Fire is on the scene advising that there's three Jays on a water tower that have somehow climbed up. They're requesting our assistance dispersing them.
1: Copy.
2: Yeah, copy.

0: Girls, Winnie, do the Europeans still need assistance with the Civil War?
1: Girls, Winnie, I'll reach back out and follow up.
0: Yeah, thank you.

0: So funny, no answer. I left a voicemail call back if further assistance was needed. Did you want to close it out?
1: Paper.
0: Can I go with you?

0: Control 497.
1: Just for a copy. I believe fire is going to be flagging you down. There's going to be an access road off Yorktown.
0: Affirm, I'm with him.
1: Kind of copies with fire.
0: 6-1 on 9-1 as well.
1: 6-1, I copy on 2-0.

0: 62 from County.
1: Go ahead.
0: 62, I also got another parker at Center Street. It was an anonymous RP reporting vehicles were parked in traffic. Was there any merit or can I close that out?
1: No merit, close out.
0: Yeah, I can't say.

0: California, are you calling that civil?
1: Yes.
0: 20, the parties involved already exchanged custody, but the RP is just requesting a 1021 for advice in the future.
1: They're

0: Ciao Suleiman.
1: Hi, Lucio. I spoke with the driver, the Jay's parents, and they're going to advise him to drive better. You can show it to him.
0: Kenny copies.

0: 51 at 23-103 just occurred. It's going to be in front, or actually in the area of town, restaurant, 716 Laurel Street. Single anonymous RP advising there's 4 to 5 teenagers going up down the street in bikes.
1: No,
0: yeah.

0: 061, can I get the incident number?
1: Incident number is going to be 81136, 81136.

0: Charles Schwimmer, Charles 11, at Residential Audible.
1: Go ahead for Charles 10.
0: Charles 10, it's a Residential Audible at 501 Berkeley, at 501 Berkeley for the Abdulza residence. Point of activation was a garage motion. Negative on a responsible and no history for any alarm calls.
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0: K2-1, I copy. Thank you.

0: Charles 51, any more callers?
1: Charles 51, negative.
0: I'll say it was a phone. Do a passing check.
1: County copies.

0: County, 2 Charles 10. I have an updated address.
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0: 6 Sam William, Charles 802, Silver Nissan with 2.
1: County, copy.
0: If you have a number, could you call us, sir?
1: Affirmative.

0: KT1, no answer, times 2.
1: Yeah, for front security check for him.
0: Yeah, copy. Front security checking for him. County Charles 40, both units are 10-8, no trainer. County copies.

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1: Kelsey, you good?
0: Last of Vara, Victor, Adam, Robert, Adam. First of Liliana, Lincoln, Ida, Adam, Nora, Adam. Middle Virginia break.
1: Good.
0: 6/28/1959. WHA out of San Carlos break.
1: Good.
0: Charles, 1/9/8/7/9/4/4.
1: Can't copy.
0: K2-1, that is an unsecured rear door. It's a possible oversight.
1: K2-1, I copy. Unsecured rear door and possible oversight.

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0: Charles 51. You remember the plate that we have last of A6A?
1: Affirm, it comes back 1031A, current 08 of 27 on a 2015 BMW sedan out of San Mateo. Aro's going to be a last of 2 Mason, first of Jeffrey.
0: Separate. We attempt to match on him. Take the scrimmage.
1: Affirm or not.

0: 15 apologies. Let me clarify with my call ticker. It's sounding like the gray BMW with that plate. That's the victim vehicle. For the suspect, he took off on foot. I just have his description as a BMA 40s with a Giants Letterman jacket, black pants, and beanie. He ran off in an unknown DOT, possibly directly out from the parking garage.
1: K-52, I'm 97 area, making area check.
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0: Charles 60 with units cover 1033 panic. Going to be a 1033 panic from 248 Alta Vista Drive, 248 Alta Vista Drive in South City. It's called in by Bosch Telemetrics. They received a SOS panic activation from a white Dodge Ram pickup. Plate is going to be 52012 Nora 3 on a 2022 Ram. It should be stationary.
1: Belter, when you detach, cover.
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0: 62, it's a welfare check at 1135 Murchison Drive, 1135 Murchison. It's called in by a friend who's requesting a welfare check on Alastair Schrainer, first of Kelly, a 60-year-old WFA with red hair. About an hour ago, she texted friends that she may never see you guys tomorrow and that she's being haunted by unknown entities and then hung up. She lives alone at this address and is associated to an unknown color BMW. We have no address history, and I'm trying to make a match.
1: Done. County Charles, for you, I'll start up that way. Whatever.
0: County Cops, thank you.
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0: K-52, good.
2: UTL on the area check. I located the vehicle. It appears to be secure and unoccupied.
0: K-52, I copy.

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1: Telephone, good.
0: Going to be a Tennessee driver's license. Last of Quinn, Queen Union, Ida Nora Nora. First of Crizel, Charles Robert, Ida Zebra, Ida Edward Lincoln. Right for duty.
1: Good.
0: 11-04-1976,
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0: Good. 10-56-51-431.
1: County copies. Telephone back, sorry, what city was that out of?
0: Tennessee.
1: Tennessee, I copy, thank you.

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1: Thanks.
0: Can I copy? Continue code 4 and go, yeah.

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0: Attorney Charles 62, were you able to make a match on Gilly?
1: Charles 62, I made a match on a possible. It looks like it matches on the DOB name as well as she has red hair on this DL. It does list her out of Los Olivos. If it's her, she's going to be 1031A expired.
0: This is one available.
1: Last unit, low volume, go again.
0: Charles 61, I'll be out with one.
1: Charles 61, I copy out with one.

0: County. So when I'll be out with fishing game at Sam Strader House, I'm eliminating fish.
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1: Tell 61, go ahead.
0: Last night, please, Mary, Adam, Charles, Adam, Robert, Ida, Ocean, first of Alex. Date of birth is April 27th of 1990. Going
1: to be an HM. Yeah,
0: it goes. And 61, do we have a 28 for the plate of van?
1: Affirm. It should be on a, should be a 2022 Ram van with a plate of 52012 Nora 3. Looks like it's a plumbing company.
0: Hey, from that's where I'm getting it here. It's an employee accidental.
1: County copies.
0: County Charles 40, 97 on Murchison.
1: Just Rick, copy. On team Murchison.
2: Thank you.
1: I see a 10-1. Go again.
0: Charles 60.
1: 60, go ahead.
3: We're out with one at the home, and it's not Kelly. The person's advising we don't. She does not live here, and I got 129 with her.
1: I copy, go with it.
3: We lost a scrub. George Robert Union, Boy Boy, versus Ellie. Edward Lincoln, Lincoln, Ida Edward, middle of Anbrig.
1: Good.
3: 13-2004-04, WS Pacifica. Rick.
1: Good.
3: Yellow 16. 61202. I don't need to return just for the cabin.
1: County copies.

0: Joseph, you want just confirming for the last name, the subject was Mary Adam Charles Adam Robert Ida Ocean.
1: Number one. Mary Adam Charles Adam Robert Ida Ocean.
0: I copy. I'm UTL in that room.
1: 10-4. 10-4.
0: Yeah, I copy.

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1: 53 Howard, ECR, go ahead.
0: 948 Henry John, 923, Red Tesla, that's 1 hour.
1: County, copy.

0: Joel 53, just confirming play was 9 boy Henry John 923. I have that claim back on Hyundai.
1: Charles 53, 10.
0: 53, just confirming, are you out with a Tesla or a Hyundai? I have the plate on a Hyundai.
1: The Tesla.
0: County copies.
1: Final stop, Old County and Howard.
0: County copies. Final stop, Old County and Howard.
1: 53, can you read the play back?
0: A firm, I have 9 boy Henry John 923.
1: 293.
0: County copies, thank you.

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1: 53, go ahead.
0: Double I, Santiago Diaz, Sam, Adam, Nora, Tom, Ida, Adam, George, Ocean, David, Ida, Adam, Zebra, Middle, Santos, Sam, Adam, Nora, Tom, Ocean, break.
1: Good.
0: 6-4, 1977, HMA out of Redwood City, break.
1: Good.
0: Break 2-6-2-1-5-3-6.
1: Yeah, it goes.

0: Chelsea, he's going to be 10:30 when I valid.
1: That's what it goes for.
0: Can I go? Let's go for old Kenny Howard.

0: Charles Wolf, Charles 11 at Commercial Audible.
1: 11, guys.
0: 11, it's a Commercial Audible from the Fiesta Market, 3198 Middlefield. Point of activation was a back rear motion counter, and call list was exhausted. Looks like it's pretty chronic. We've had about 5 false alarms in the last week.
1: Figure it out, Major.
0: Yeah, copy, thank you.

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1: Go ahead.
0: It's a fire call from milepost 1.50, 1.50 in SF. Passing train advised that there was a small, possibly a warming fire off of main track 2. They're just going to keep an eye out in case anyone's nearby, and SF fire was advised.
1: Copy. Keep those up.
0: Yeah, copies.

0: Charles 12, Charles 11 at 1066 just occurred.
1: Okay.
0: Enemy 1066 just occurred in the area of 2857 Marlboro, 2857 Marlboro. RP's a resident advising that one ago they heard a loud bang at the front of their door. They described it as just more like a loud knock than like a firework, and then they saw someone run around to the back of the unit. They weren't able to get a description or any further.
1: Oh, I got it.

0: 1253, 1066 just occurred.
1: 1063, go ahead.
0: 53, it's a 1066 just occurred, 15 Exeter Ave, 15 Exeter. RP's a resident about 5 ago. There's a group of about 5 WM and HM juvenile teenagers. They were banging on the RP's door and then walked off towards club.
1: Therefore, I'll advise, can you confirm that across with Cedar?
0: It's going to be Exeter and Club Drive.
1: Definitely.

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1: Still send you cabin 8, bud.
0: 9 X-ray Victor Zebra 250. It's a gray Dodge Charger with 2. 71's with me, and I got a 29 near clear.
1: I copy, good with it.
0: Double last first, Garcia. Second last, Serrano. Sam, Edward, Robert, Robert, Adam, Nora, Ocean. First to Wilbur. William, Ida, Lincoln, Boy, Edward, Robert, break.
1: Good.
0: 07-19-1991-HM, San Mateo with a number.
1: Good.
0: Frank, 8177-77474.

0: of Core 4. Hey, welcome to Code 4. Code 22, that server's going to be 1031. He has a county record. Last booking was in 2012 for 12500, and he has another booking in 12 for that. He's got a valid deal out of San Mateo.
1: Copy. Go for a search.
0: Can I copy? Go for a search.
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0: Probably going to be the same RP for the last few at 455 Myrtle Street, advising loud fireworks and music.
1: Go for it.

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0: At Highway 1 in Lindemar on 6 yellow, Victor Frank, 018.
2: Hey, Sarge, I was just recovered by Pacifica.
0: Copy, thanks.
1: Yeah, bro, I flip it out.

0: Yeah, 70 from 71. Was that a good read or not? We're clear to stop here.
1: It's been recovered. It hasn't been removed from the system yet.
0: Gotcha.

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0: 7 Paul King Mary 399. It's a Dodge van. The phone on all that.
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1: 75.
0: 75 will be with me.
1: Never.

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0: 10 Charleston 3, we're close over here.
1: 2 Charles 53, I copy, go for an extra.
0: Three, we'll be doing the area check.
1: 53, 10-4. WB units, paramedics are on to 346 11th Street, 346 11th Cross of Fairlawn. Abbott's going to be a 57-year-old male, conscious, breathing, still, again, have my bike.
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1: Hey, Charles 81.
0: Poplar Beach checked okay. You need to adjust to 450 Myrtle.
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1: Go ahead.
0: It's going to be Millbrae Avenue, South Ashton Ave, Millbrae and South Ashton. I have an anonymous RP advising there's an unknown descriptive male on the corner with lots of bags around and a bike, and he wants to check out.
1: Yeah, in Charles 62, you can attach me to that.
0: 62, somewhere.
2: Come to Charles 10, 1186, Chestnut Springs.
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0: 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Can you put us on an air check for fireworks?
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0: Double last, first of last, Hernandez, Henry, Edward, Robert, Nora, Adam, Nora, David, Edward, Zebra, last of second of last, Garcia, George, Adam, Robert, Charles, Ida, Adam, first of Hector, Henry, Edward, Charles, Tom, Ocean, Robert, Ray for Dewey.
1: Good.
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0: Charles 71 with Charles 72, a welfare check?
1: Yes.
0: So we have Pillar Point Harbor, 1 Johnson Pier, across the Pillar Point Harbor Boulevard. Have a friend by the name of Sam calling in, advising his friend Michelle is extremely ETOH, that she was going to drive home in a gray Tesla, unknown plate. He's concerned that she's going to hurt herself. She was last seen walking towards Costa near the restaurant. She's a 27-year-old female black hoodie with shorts and boots on.
1: Therefore, can you advise the harbor master as well?
0: Affirm.

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0: Glass of Waterman, William, Adam, Tom, Edward, Robert, Mary, Adam, Nora, first of David, David, Adam, Victor, Ida, David, middle Nathaniel, break.
1: Go ahead.
0: 8/21/1984, VMA at the San Carlos.
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0: Break for numbers.
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0: 12 degrees, 1031 valid out of San Carlos.
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1: K52, I copy Copa at the train station. WB units, the RP that called in this welfare check is going to be waiting in a black Honda. He should be flashing his headlights.
0: No, that was RP.
1: 10-4.

0: 53, Dad.
1: 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He's putting a pool stick into his friend's car.
0: I copy.

0: San Carlos, you know, sending a 1066 is back at 15 Hector Ave across of Club Drive. I have the REP calling back advising the 5 to 6 J's that banged on her door are now back and on the right side of the house.
1: This is one of them.
0: Never.

0: 72.
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0: 9 Paul William Tom 174. Great, that's unoccupied.
1: 74.

0: Half of a unit fire medicine route to Spanish Town 501 at San Mateo Road. That's going to be a 30-year-old male conscious breathing, so call. I can have my advice.
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0: 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Adam, first of Mary, Ida, Charles, Henry, Edward, Lincoln, Lincoln, Edward, middle of Yvonne, right?
1: Confirming at 56 of 99.
0: Ava.
1: Hi, copy. I ran out earlier. Just give me 1031 valid.
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0: 64818, X-ray 2, she's going back to the Ford.
1: Copy, go the next.
0: 9 George King Tom 389, she's coming back to the Toyota.
1: Silver.

0: 81, the Ford's going to be clear valid. It comes back to the last of Gibbs out of Woodland, and the Toyota is also clear valid out of San Francisco to the last of Chen.
1: 10-4.

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0: 53 and I'll be out at 92 Exeter, attempting contact there. The RP said the kids are associated with that house.
1: K-52, I copy.
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0: Trinity units pending a welfare check at the Palo Alto train station. Have San Jose Control calling it in, advising on northbound. On northbound train number 661, their ETA is at 22:24 hours. This conductor asking for a welfare check for HMA in his 30s with a green jacket, gray pants, and black shoes. The conductor advised that it seems like he's running from someone or something. Had no further details. We're seeing if we can start local.
1: Copy.

0: Charles, if they're writing you a firework complaint, it's going to be for Highlands Park, 2600 Melody Drive, across the, looks like Torino Drive. They were advising on the grass field. There were subjects that got fireworks.
1: Those are three, I call the Hills Rush.
0: Network.

0: Trial 52 to Trial 51, Attempt 66, report. Have an employee for Green Hills Elementary School calling in 401 Ludman Lane, off of Laurel Avenue. He's advising he works for a location and was advised by the alarm company that the alarm was triggered. After he reviewed the video footage, he could see a male and an ex with a wagon and a dog that possibly got into one of the portable buildings in the center of the location. He's advising it's at 2130. He doesn't have a description. There's staff that named Daniel that's en route and will be about 5 to 10 minute ETA.
1: Anyone?
0: Separate.

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0: 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You can add, it'll be around the Grand Road.
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1: Woodside and Northbound 101.
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0: Also, do you want the CCTV? I'm out with the worker in front of the building.
1: 51, I got you.
0: Yeah, where's the heartbeat? Hey,

0: 2011. Warrant incident.
1: 2011, over.
2: Yeah, Charles, 51. No, I will take the air. We're going to be clearing a few buildings.
1: Charles, 51. I copy code 33. 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

0: 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Where do you want us?
1: We're going straight back to the APUs. And then just for inviting during VGOA.

0: 12, 11, 12, 10. Can I show you a route for 415?
1: 11.
0: 12, 11, 2808 Middlefield, 2808 Middlefield, across the Pacific Avenue at one of the clubs that's over there. HMA, about 6'3", black shirt, blue jeans. He's stealing beers from the other customers.
1: 11 cop.
2: Carlson, copy.
0: Number.
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0: Falcon, you know, it looks like security got him out of the club. However, he's now trying to force his way back inside of the building.
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0: For 100 Lake Park Road across the Skyline Boulevard for the Skyline Memorial, point of activation will be the two outer liver doors.
1: Copy. That's habitual. We'll do passing checks throughout the night. Clear it out.
0: Denver.
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1: 11, go ahead.
0: 2-4 last, Castro, Jimenez, Charles Adams, Sam, Tom, Robert Ocean. Jimenez with an S at the end, first of Victor, comment, correct.
1: Confirm it's first of Victor with a V.
0: Confirm.
1: Go ahead.
0: August 3rd, 1989, 89, it's
1: a
0: HM, verbal.
1: Number.
0: He's right at the probation at Alameda.
1: I copy.

11. That's going to be an A for him. He's going to be on county probation out of Alameda County for PC 487. Has a county record single booking in our county in November of 2022 for various H&S charges as well as 14601. He's suspended or revoked with good services. I'm showing he has an address out of Newark. It's a male black over brown

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0: Going to be a Guatemalan consular card, less of Francisco, sorry, less of Kellex, Queen, Union, Edward, Lincoln, Edward, X-ray. First of Francisco, Frank, Robert, Adam, Nora, Charles, Ida, Sam, Charles, Ocean, break.
1: Go ahead.
0: 120, 1998, HMA, break.
1: Go ahead.
0: Sorry, that's it. It's off a Guatemalan consular card.
1: Temper.

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0: 4-4, then.
1: 10-4.
2: I was 53. I think I have a double S on the last 29. I just ran.
1: 53, I copy. Go ahead.
2: Last of Kellex, Kel, Queen, Union, Edward, Lincoln, Edward, X-ray, Queen, Union, Edward, L. Lincoln.
1: 10-4.
0: Charles, you will be 10-8 with us.
1: 60, so I copy.

0: 11 Noise Complaint. 506 Palmer Lane, 506 Palmer, across of Middlefield. Derpy's advising a loud party with at least 30 to 40 people in their 20s in the street.
1: In Charleston.
0: Charleston.
2: Well, whatever.
0: Stanford.

0: 2012-75 with 2012-76-75.
1: Right.
0: Of RP reporting popular in Maine, popular street and Main Street. Everybody's gonna hear a very loud bang and does think it was a firework. We're getting lots of firework calls in the area of Hatch School and other streets in Half Bay right now.
1: Everyone, you get that.
0: Of course.

0: Two seven transmit, you're not coming through.
1: Copy. Can you hear me now?
0: Yeah.
1: 7-4.

0: Bell 72.
1: Go ahead.
0: Dolphin 71 will be out on a noise complaint at 515 Spruce.
1: I copy 515 Spruce.
0: Well, we're going to be standing by this probably 200 J's here.
1: Oh, I copy.

0: 70 and it's fire medics on the 740 the Alameda Crossroads Avenue for Tola. Currently, I just have a daughter who overdosed on pills with alcohol. I don't know about it. I don't know further details.
1: Okay, when we talk, we're around.
0: Number. 71, it looks like it's supposed to be a 16-year-old female. She is conscious and breathing.
1: Number.
2: Tony, just Charles 10, 1049.
0: Charles 10, go ahead.
2: Austin, Maury, Mary, Ocean, Robert, Edward, Yellow. First of Carol, Charles, Adam, Robert, Ocean, Lincoln, Edward, Frank, for Newby.
0: Go ahead.
2: 4-12-1980. Honorable, no deal.
0: Number.
1: They turned the music down. They said they'll keep it down. We'll be en route to the medical. Myself and 76.
0: 75, I copy.

0: Then she sent 31 county records people looking in 2003 for 231-52. It has a valid deal on that address that Palmer.
1: Penny Orr, standing by until everybody departs.
0: I copy.

0: 10-63-1049, you're clear.
1: Either that.
0: It's a Mexican card. Double S Hernandez, Guerrero, Henry Edward Robert, Nora Adam, Nora David Edward Zebra, George Union Edward Robert, Robert Edward Robert, Ocean First and Edgar, Edward, Edward David George Adam, Robert Briggs.
1: Go ahead.
0: 325, 2001.
1: Number.

0: Charles, so do they have a match on the possible May 1031 on CDC parole for PC 459? I have a descriptors, male Hispanic 5'7", 161, brown over, looks like other. He does have a county record in our county last month, 2024 for PC 245, 2800, has priors for 148 as well as 10851, and he's suspended or revoked with good services at Rattachair PC.
1: That's a
0: proposal.
2: Okay, go for it.

0: South 21, South Bay 21, resident travel. 150 Doherty Way, 14150 Doherty Way, cross the Chalk Bridge. Outgoing evacuation will be the laundry room. We have the Dreeper parking dog.
1: No.

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0: Trail 51. I have a noise complaint at the skateboard park, 451 Millbrae Ave, across of Willow Avenue. That's about an hour cold now and just 1 RP.
1: Oh, beautiful.
0: Denver.

0: FMA and Inspire Medicine on the 160 Kelly at 160 Kelly across the South Boulevard. Going to be an 87-year-old female, conscious breathing, difficulty breathing.
1: All right, goodbye.
0: Never.

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1: Go from 5-1.
0: Affirm, 5-1 and 5-3. It's a dispersal at 727 Laurel Street, 727 Laurel, cross of Cherry Street. There's a WFA in her 30s to 40s with a leopard shirt on and white pants. She's taking her pants off and on in the middle of the bar. They're asking her to leave, and she's refusing.
1: 10-4. 1253, I copy.
0: 10-4.
2: 72, case number for info.
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1: Central 53, go ahead.
0: West of Ross, Robert, Ocean, Tom, Henry, Christina, King, Robert, Ida, Sam, Tom, Ida, Nora, Adam, middle of the coal break.
1: Go ahead.
0: 2-5-1982, female, middle of the gate break.
1: Go ahead.
0: 4-9-1-0-9-5-4-4.
1: Copy, what was the number on that? The letter on that?
0: 4-9-1-0-9-5-4-4.
1: Separate.

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0: 53. She has quite a few AKAs that I am clearing. So far, she's 1031. She's a protected person in a served criminal protective order. She does have a valid DL, but she is on DMV court probation through October of 2027.
1: So far, we're close.
0: I copy.
2: County 2 Charles 12, QOA, Unit 10-8. Correction, 2 Charles 10, QOA, 10-8.
0: 2 Charles 10, 10-4.

0: to Charles 33.
1: Charles 33.
0: She has that AKA of Pawn Grassy. She does come back on CDC parole for that. The offense is showing Ocean John 024. I wrote it here, meeting.
2: Definitely. 53 from 2 Charles 10, would you like to start?
1: Tonight.
2: 53 from 2 Charles 10, would you like us to start for a search?
1: Different.

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0: 81.
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0: Carl 72, I'll be out with one. Abundant Grace.
1: I got me.
0: Carl 72, I'll be 29 verbal.
1: Stand by for just one.
0: The last first Martinez with the Z, second last via Victor Ida, Lincoln Adam, first of Jesus, common break.
1: Go ahead.
0: 01-05-1979-79-8 GM out of Orange County.
1: So far.

0: 70 I found him. He's going to be 1031A. His license status is withdrawn from the PDPS clearance. It's coming back out of Garden Grove. I'm showing the male, black or brown, 510-185.
1: Still.
0: I got this over.

0: San Carlos Union is putting a dispersal El Camino Rail across the Britain Ave, El Camino in Britain. It's going to be southbound on ECR. I have an Uber driver and a silver Toyota Prius, and the passenger's refusing to get out.
1: 1052 North.
0: 10-4.
1: 51-.
0: 10-4.

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0: Double last, first of last, John, Ida, Mary, Edward, Nora, Edward, Zebra, second of last, Mary, Adam, Robert, Tom, Ida, Nora, Edward, Zebra, first of Adam, Nora, George, Edward, Lincoln, break for duty.
1: Go ahead.
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1: Go ahead.
0: Yellow 4764514.
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0: South Sunday, 1031 with the county record, single booking, August of 2015 for 647F. And he has a license that has been issued out of Redwood City.
1: Copy, code 4.
0: Copy, code 4, Old County and Howard.
2: Charles, 51.
0: 51, go ahead.
2: Courtesy transport for the mail out to Hoover Park, Redwood.
0: I copy.

0: pretty soon. Can we get a 3 at the Chevron on El Camino? That was good.
1: I copy.
0: Before I got 329.
1: Simpson, I copy. Go to the first.
0: Two last names. First last name is Mendoza. Second last name is Sam, Adam, Robert, Paul, Edward, Charles. First are Joel, middle of Antonio. The DOB of 070-8-2002. Shave numbers on Devonshire.

0: Excuse me, I'm sending in to be 1031A license status, but then issued you as pending automated app. I have this address on Devonshire showing a male black over black 53140. Go with your next.
1: Last again. Ocean Robert, Robert Edward, George Ocean. Second last is Paul Edward Lincoln, Adam Edward Zebra, Christopher Adolfo, Adam David Ocean Lincoln, Frank Ocean. HMA Redwood, DOB of 1209 1992. Verbal.
0: Okay.

0: Excuse him. 10-10-31A, you kill a match on him. Go there next.
1: I'm just going to do DL on him. Roll on him.
0: I copy. Go ahead.
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0: to be an entire medics and CHP en route to southbound 280 north of Truesdale Drive. It's going to be on the right-hand shoulder for a dark-colored sedan with the driver at the outside of the vehicle on his hands and knees.
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0: 336 El Camino Real, 336 El Camino Cross of Oak Street. It's going to be for all eyes on you. Point of activation will be audio activation for a rear door and front entrance with glass break. We're left out in July for a false alarm.

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0: There is a broken window. However, I don't think anybody fit through it. They were responsible for this address.
1: Let me check. That's negative. The alarm company was going to try to contact alarm calls back, but they haven't called back yet.
0: Thank you.

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1: 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Sam, I just want to break 2 Charles 53. Status check.
0: We're close. We'll take a case for vandalism for now.
1: Case number is 8092. That's 8092.
0: Therefore, I need to show it tonight.
1: I copy. Break 2 Sim 10. Go ahead.

0: Hey, Sam, go ahead with the 29.
1: Last of Sam, Adam, John, Adam, Union, Nora. First of Jose. It's going to be all verbal. The deal will be at 05-08-1995. Stays on probation.
0: Do Sam, 10-10-4.

0: 210, your subject's 1031. He is on PRCS for 212.5. I'm getting a second PRCS under the last of Torres with Juan as an AKA. Also, court probation out of the San Mateo County SO for 44 with search, and then he's got an X-ray number that shows none issue.
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1: What are you thinking for?

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0: Eight Tom David Lincoln 722. It's a black BMW.
1: Cover.
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0: It's actually going to be an Audi.
1: Can I be location?
0: It was to be one in Cyprus, and it's going to be a black Audi.
1: One in Cyprus on a black Audi.

0: 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I'm getting that on a Mercedes.
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0: Honey, two Charles 10. I'm going to be out with one at Chestnut and Main.
1: Main Drive.
0: Correction, Chestnut and Broadway. 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

0: Charles Sanders, 1031. He's on pre-sentencing for diversion, San Mateo County SO, no search on each and F charges. He has a county record last booking 917 and issued for 148, multiple for the same H&S, and 459 with a non-issued ID card only. And for Kessler. For Chestnut and Broadway.
1: Okay, thank you. I'm going to pass and check with Dave Parker, right? 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

0: Pues sí, Salvador, y el día bueno, es que
1: Gracias.
0: complaint 3073 William Avenue, 3073 William Avenue. It's for loud music playing in the area of this address.
2: Charlton, hello.
0: 10,078.
1: Charlton, hello.

0: 12-61-62, this disturbance. Charles 61 and 62, affirmative, just occurred. It's at the Rollins. It's 181 North Rollins Road, number 314, number 314. Our peasant neighbor advising for the last 10 minutes they've been hearing someone yelling and screaming, possibly on the phone in distress in a different language. No further.
1: Copy.

0: 6162. We were left out at this address in September for a 1056 start report. We were given information via the EBA crisis line, and they ended up handling it themselves. It was for a subject that made threats of poisoning themselves. I'm not sure if it's one and the same.
1: Copy.

0: throw this one. There's a name on the subject on that call history.
1: You're referring to the RP, or are you referring to the person in 314?
0: In 314.
1: It's Nadine Yanika.
0: Good work.

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Control Center noise complaints. 564 Warrington, 564 Warrington, across the San Mateo and Halsey. It's loud music. 10-4.

0: And history shows a couple prior noise complaints. There's a 1065, 242, but it was from 2024.
1: Okay.

0: to Charles 20 in case you want to welfare check.
1: 20.
0: 20 and case you want to welfare check at 24 Dawn Court, Emerald Lakes, 24 Dawn Court, across the Edgewood. The RP is lift. The white Toyota Camry played at 8 Edward X-ray Nora 357. A passenger ordered a ride for a friend. The vehicle veered off the path, but it's on track now. And they tried calling the passengers, but there's no answer, and they can't reach the driver either. Lyft is asking for a welfare check on both. They should be arriving at the Dawn Court address now. And you can send 22. You can send 22. They heard from the friend, and the friend's okay. I'll show you both tonight.
1: Okay, thank you.
0: Charles 61 62 1033 residential honorable 1285 Manzanita Drive 1285 Manzanita across the Loyola and Sebastian. Activation points: the General Berg Alarm Company will attempt to contact the responsible. History for the address is two prior 1033s, and there was a 415 family in December last year.
1: Got it.

0: County two Charles 10, 1028.
1: Two Charles 10, go ahead.
0: 9 Zebra Nora Williams 628.
1: Two Charles 10, it's 1031A. It's current on a 2008 Toyota 4-door out of Redwood City to that address.

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1: Charles 6-1.
0: 9 Paul Sam Paul 042 to Rivian.
2: Charles 6-1, it's 1031 8th current on a 25 Rivian out of that address.

0: 这是我们主播的名字。
1: 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I'm sorry. Can I have my mic?
0: One more, go for it.
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0: I see you're 29. I'm working on it.
1: Hey, just for the CAD, the homeowner, I'm also going to send you a phone number data for premise history, and then we'll be doing it.
0: That's fine.

0: 61. 1031 8 valid for the subject that you ran out. I copied the phone number, and you wanted that number to be added to the premise history of a contact?
1: Hey, phone for Mr. Hill.
0: 10-4.

0: 대면하네, 통일.
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0: 아, Kansas plate 335. Lincoln, Mary, George on that Toyota Santa Fe.
1: Five Lincoln, Mary, George, for a Kansas plate. It comes back 1031. I'm not sure if it's valid or not. It's back in 2019 for a Toyota Sienna, black in color.

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1: Sam 70, go ahead.
0: County, Sam 70, good morning. It's ID 18650. Do the rest of the vehicle and to log off nights for me, please.
1: Good morning.

0: Okay, 1-3-4 on a 6-2. Gonna be outside the 14 King Station near Depot Track 1. There's a subject going through the tracks trying to steal the blue lights on the trains. Described as IWM, dark sweatshirt, gray sweats, no weapons or tools. I'll advise locals.
1: Copy.

0: B2B, and it's firm that it's going to be on route to the area of 22555 Highway 9 down in Boulder Creek for a report of a crash notification from a phone where the highway turns into San Mateo County for a little space. No contact made with the owner of the phone and no further info via the company.
1: Boy, copy.
0: Wait, 10-4.

0: 103 and 12 trends of 120 for dispersal. Be at 60 West Hillsdale at the Hillsdale Mall for southbound bus number 431. Info via MV Transport. They have a subject who's refusing to get off of the bus. All we have is a HM unknown clothing, approximately 200 pounds. Or sorry, now they're saying white hoodie and black sweats and black shoes. They're saying that he possibly has a firearm in his pocket, but I'm unclear why.
1: I copy. Do we advise locals

0: 哎，
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1: On that line with Mario. Break.
0: Good.
1: The advising subject is sleeping, and he can see the black back end of a firearm in his pocket.
0: Tiffer.
1: June 16th, copy. We're just trying to come in the room, so I know what as well.
0: 10 copies. And do we want to start locals?
1: Yeah, from here.
0: Copy.

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Parked in front of the Barnes & Nobles, facing southbound.

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2: 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I'm about to come 97 or 87. I'll give you update.
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0: Just sent you a text message. 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
1: Go.
0: Looks like the slide of Smith & Wesson. 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
0: Hey, do you want me to send a couple of units up that way for the transit call?
1: Yeah. Hey, can you check on the channel one side, see if we got any drones on?
2: And my partner advised negative at Maple's Triangle Corner.

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1: Okay. 10-4. Sam 10, Sam 260. Can you try giving Lieutenant a Kennel call to see if I can advise him?
0: And negative on drones.

0: Yeah, it's on Hillsdale. 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
1: He's still sleeping. We've been given multiple PA announcements. Nothing yet. 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
1: 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Was that 10-8?
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0: Last of Castaneda, Charles Adam, Sam Tong, Adam Nora, Edward, David Adam. First of Kiefer, King, Ida, Edward, Frank, Frank, Edward, Robert. Middle of Stephen, Brick.
1: Got
0: 20-year-old HMA out of Belmont, numbers off of Granada Street. No further.

0: with 63. Got a match on him. He's 10, 31, 8, none issued. Got numbers if you want.
1: Go ahead.
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0: Kenzo and Tony. 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

0: 3120 County, 4th CAD. Did the subject have confirmed have a firearm on him, and if so, do we have a serial number?
1: Negative, it was an imitation firearm.

Around 12:15, 10:08, good morning, break. 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
0: 5 Tom Henry Henry, 524. Come back to us, Silver Lexus. 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
0: 5 Lincoln, John Robert, 372. It's a silver Lexus RX 330. Check one on.
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0: 76, it's going to be Cabrillo in California, just in front of the Moss Beach substation. A portable heater in the roadway. People are swarming around it.
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0: Navy units, paramedics will be en route to the Springboard Trail, off of Gordon Mill Trail. It's a 26-year-old female twisted ankle.
1: 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Can you have fire devices?
0: 10-4.

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0: Dubois A, Dubois 81, 415 family. Dubois 80 with 81, 415 family report, 145 Sheldon Road, 145 Sheldon, cross of Redwood. RP says that her boyfriend dropped her off an hour ago and threatened to steal from her home. Now she's calling back as we speak, advising she was just like at 1021 about it. She is advising that she is 1030. It looks like she does have eight $2,000 warrants out of Santa Cruz. Male is 1031 county record, his last booking 8 of 23 for 10851. And again, I guess neither of them are now on scene. At this time, that is what she said.
1: 81, I'll have her advice.

0: Kenny, 2461. I'm done with the. Ten eight from the follow up, heading to 1416 Crestview for CBS report.
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1: 61.
0: Boy 61 has a 1021 request regarding an 1182 from yesterday, La Cruz and Magnolia. RP is calling now saying that the subject told her that he did it on purpose and he didn't have insurance info and they would like a 1021.
1: Yeah, 10-8, 2-boy-63, I'll handle.
0: 2-boy-63, 10-4, 6-1-6.

0: they go with RP's phone number?
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10:28 on the California temp, please. David George, 26 King 530, is your come back to BMW.

0: It's going to have an opponent play this line, 268 Adam Boy Nora 1. It's 1031A current, 9 of 27 on a 2019 BMW out of San Mateo on Fallon Avenue.
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0: 471-1186, Church and Mill.
1: 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That was Church and Elm, 471.
0: And from Church and Mill, it's going to be on a beige Lexus with an instructive plate.

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0: 8, William George David, 945, and I have a 29 run.
1: Hi, copy, go ahead.
0: Going to be double last, first last, Eladio, Henry, Adam, Lincoln, Adam, Robert, Ida, Ocean. Second last, Rubio, Robert, Union, Boy, Ida, Ocean. First of Jose, common spelling, break for DOB.
1: Got. Got.
0: Big time out of Belmont, break for numbers.
1: Go ahead.
0: Yellow 366-3398.
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0: 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It's going to be a vault safe door alarm. We were last out there yesterday. It checked okay.
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0: The RP for the call we're on right now was contacted, and we're going to follow the mother. Can you pen it?
1: 10-4.
0: And we'll be out with 10-6-7 regarding the CPS cross report.
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1: Yeah, hi.
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1: Negative on the responsible.
0: 10-4, false alarm, and the alarm's still going off. We'll be 10-8.

0: Anyway, just confirming you did say South Carolina, correct?
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0: Copy. I'm not getting any sort of return. I'm not sure if it's a clutch issue.

0: 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Got a 1042 request at the Catholic Church.
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0: 8 Charles Frank Boyd 347 on a white Toyota Camry. I know the 2911 is there.
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0: Sam 70, you show me 10-8-9, fire the handle, and I'll be 956 the area. 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
0: A1 is going to be on the Iowa plate. Queen Zebra Boy 083 comes back to a black Subaru with one.
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0: Residential Audible at 871 Sequoia Avenue, 871 Sequoia, across of South Ashton. It's going to be a motion sensor living room alarm. We were last out there in February. It checked okay.
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1: Nora Adam Victor 645 to Subaru.
0: Eight Nora Adam Victor 645 is 1031 8 current 1 of 27 on a 2020 Subaru out of San Francisco on Mason Street.
1: 10-4 will be on approach, sir.
0: 10-4.

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1: Kirk?
0: 52 to cover for a welfare check. 1152 landing lane. 1152 landing lane. Keynote is a public assist for fire, but I think it's more of a welfare check. It's an elderly woman who doesn't know how to jumpstart her car. She lost her wallet, doesn't have a way of paying for a tow service, and no way of getting food. Her name is Ava Romero, and I don't have a DOB.
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0: County Boy 63. We should have history at this address. Can you go with that?
1: Boy 63, history for the address is a 911 hang-up back in May, a welfare check in November of 2025, informational call back in October of 2025, attempts to contact in October of 2025.
0: 10-4, thank you.

0: County 2.61. Can you attach us to the pending 1182?
1: This is the phone call from earlier.
0: April.
1: Yeah.

0: Yeah, I'm 70.
1: I'm 7.
0: I have the RP calling back from the Sheldon Road 1021 request from about 11 a.m. She is now ready for a phone call, but we've got 4080 and 81 on the detail. Did you want me to hold that for nights or have someone else give her a call?
1: What was the, it was some sort of 415. She's got 8 warrants.
0: That's the one, yes. It was a boyfriend dropped her off in 422 to steal from her house. And she does have 8 warrants out of Santa Cruz, said she just wants a 1021 and then missed the call. 81 left her voicemail. Now she just called back saying she's ready for a phone call whenever we are ready.
2: Hey, when you get ready, I'll get with her office. Just
0: copy that.
1: Sam 7, I copy. Thanks, everyone.

0: Dubois 63, she's 1031. She's the restrained person in a served civil harassment order. Protected person is Ivana Stefanik, as well as her children. She, other than that, just has a valid deal.
1: 10-4. Thank you. Code 4.
0: Copy the code 4 on landing lane. 2-10-60, I'm following up in and call.
2: Good.
0: 1060, receiving another bank alarm for the Poppy Bank. It's the same activation point. Can I close it out?
3: Hey, if they call back, can they see if they can work on a responsible gun? It's going to be neutral.
0: Copy that.

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1: 6 Robert, David Robert, 193, Chevy Cruze with one, silver in color.

0: Boyd, he's 11-86. He's got a line of Rake Leaf Drill.
1: Wait, Eddie, I copy Green Leaf. What was the car?
0: Skyline.
1: Go ahead.
0: It'll be Sam's. Custom plate, Sam, Paul, Charles, Yellow, William, Nora, George, Black, Cadillac, Juan.
1: Go with that one more time.
0: Sam, Paul, Charles, Yellow, William, Nora, George,

0: Avon, I can hear you. 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
1: 5-0, Tom, George, 268. It's going to be a dark blue Toyota with one.
0: Copy. You broke up in the location. Just go with that again.
1: It's going to be Modern Lane.
0: 10-4.

0: 81, when you're clear, over 29 and 76 is with me.
1: 81, go ahead.
0: Give me two last names. First of George Union, Edward, Robert, Robert, Edward, Robert, Ocean. Second of George Union, Edward, Robert, Robert, Adam. First name of John Union, Adam, North, middle.
1: Go ahead.
0: Now I know how to half moon break for numbers.
1: Go ahead.
0: A1 back, 1022, no numbers.
1: Copy, the DOB broke up, go with that again.
0: It's going to be 5:30 of 79.
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0: 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RP says his pants are soiled, so he thinks he should be checked on. WMA, gray shirt, white pants.
1: Copy, soiled. In route.
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0: 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Our restaurant to 100 Winky Way, 100 Winky Way. It's for smoke inside of the house, and cars are in the driveway. 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

0: 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It's the fire measure canceling. They're stating that it's going to be a barbecue.
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1: Five.
0: If you weren't able to get it, 76 is traffic stop. It's going to be Mahondo Road and Moderna.
1: I copy La Honda. I'm sorry, what was the cost for 76?
0: I have a plate for you when you clear.
1: I didn't copy your cost on La Honda. Go with the plate.
0: The cost is going to be Moderna, and the plate is Edward 76 X-ray Nora 80. It's going to be a blue Tacoma truck.
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0: Yeah, I'm trying to call back. I left a voicemail tank.
1: 10-4. Are you going back on that detail?
0: Negative. I'll be 10-8.
1: Copy.

0: So you have the Honda sub for your 86 or 3 ID, and go ahead.
1: Boy 76. Adam, Robert, yellow. Adam, 7, yellow Tesla.
0: I'm sorry, can you go with that plate again? Adam.
1: Robert, yellow. Adam, 7.

0: 76 from Air One. The Honda stuff. I have two motorcycles that need to be pulled over. They're heading your direction. Can you switch to TAC 2?
1: Over. Which direction are they headed?

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1: 8,000 block of Honda Road.
0: First one's going to be 24 Paul 2630. It's going to be on a red motorcycle.
1: Temporal.

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0: 25 Henry 7885 comes back to a black motorcycle.
1: Number.
2: Are you guys east or west of the firehouse?
0: Just east. 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
1: You broke up. 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
0: Boy, 76. It's going to be the 1,000 block of Mojave Road.
1: Good.
0: Adam, Sam, Union, Boy, Ida, Robert, Zebra. 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
1: 76.
0: 2 boys 76 is a welfare check, 493 Pine Avenue, 493 Pine Avenue. That's via rapid deploy, 18 meters, 90% confidence. We have a female on the line who's asking what's going to happen to her dog if she commits suicide. She won't provide her address, and we are still getting further.
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0: 10-4. And we don't have any history with this phone number.

0: County, 2 David 77. Can you attach my welfare call? I'm familiar with the person. We're going to be in route to 230 Cabrillo.
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0: Where's everyone? I'll give you a possible turnout shortly.
1: 471, 10-4.

0: and clear for 29.
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0: Last of Turner, Tom Union, Robert, Nora, Edward, Robert. First of Kiona, King, Edward, Yellow, Ocean, Nora, Adam. Middle of Patrice, Paul, Adam, Tom, Robert, Ida, Charles, Edward. Break for DOB.
1: Go ahead.
0: 04-11-1989-89. BFA, and give me a second while I find the numbers.
1: I copy.

0: So when I found her numbers, I...
1: So when I got there, I believe it's going to be out of Maryland.
0: So far.

71, she's going to be 1031 County Record. Her last booking was 12 of 25 for 23,152, 14,601, 166, and 148 with priors for 23,152. Suspended, revoked, deal.

0: And she is saying now that she has cut her risk in drink things before as a risk to 10, I mean, as an attempt to 1056.
1: Is she on the line right now?
0: She is still on the line. She's refusing to give any further.
1: I'm calling.
0: Copy.

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1: Go ahead.
0: 1033 residential audible, 1835 Parrot Drive, 1835 Parrot, Cross of Londonderry. It's going to be a front door audible alarm. We had one false alarm back in August.
1: Go for it. 2-2-2, welcome.

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0: 63 paramedics started to in and out 11 Rollins Road. It's going to be a one-year-old baby who's choking.
1: 63, I copy. Code 3 from the sub.
0: 1060, you copy?
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0: They're going to be in a blue Honda in the parking lot.
1: 6-1, hospital 3.
0: 6-1, 10.

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1: 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A40, no answer.
2: 10-4, the front door is secure. Myself and 62, which is in the perimeter.
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0: Cam 4.

0: 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Just confirm, is it 230 north Cabrillo Highway or Cabrillo Highway south?
1: Very south Cabrillo Highway.
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0: 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Is your male black over black?
1: Copy 535 Cali.

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1: 461.
0: 461, it's a 415 report. It occurred at Hazel and Hillcrest. RP is requesting a 1062 at this sub. It occurred at 1442. RP and an Amazon employee were in a 415 over parking, and the drivers told the RP he was going to beat him up. The RP reported it to Amazon. They advised to report it with PD.
1: 10-4.

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1: Boyd, are you confirming you're on a 1186? What's your location? Go ahead.
0: 10,000 block of La Honda Road.
1: Copy, go ahead.
0: Come in on a motorcycle, 24 yellow 3305.
2: Yep. Okay, so I'm 97 at the front door, no one's here. You call back and have me meet me at the door.
1: Confirm.

0: 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Do you have an ETA for the rig?
1: Let me check.
0: Thank you.
1: It's 92 in Pilarcito's quarry.
0: Copy, thank you. We'll continue code 4.
1: Suffer. Boy 76, your status?
2: 4.
1: Code 4, Kelly.
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0: The RQ left, he's now at 511 Hillcrest.
1: Jeffrey, you okay this time?
0: 10-9.
1: Can you go with his telephone number?
0: 650-888-2982. His name's Gordon. Oh,

0: 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He's having a seizure.
1: Tell me 2000.

0: Marina, it's paramedics en route 1118 San Anselmo, 61-year-old female, conscious, breathing, sickle.
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0: Boy 62, Boy 63 at dispersal, 1319 Murchison, 1319 Murchison, cross of Madera. It's third-party info. RP is a real estate agent. Unknown descript male is sleeping underneath the home that she's trying to fill.
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0: and paramedics are en route for a Jay with a dog bite on the lower leg.
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0: Tower.
2: Well, hold on, you can send that call for me. We heard it from the shelter. I'll be over shortly.
0: Tower.

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0: The person I was just speaking to wants to remain anonymous, and he stated that break.
1: Go ahead.
0: Underneath the bridge, I know Page Trail. He rode by and saw a drug deal and was attacked by one of the subjects.
1: I copy.
0: And the subject does not want to file charges, but that was what was going on down there with the screaming.
1: I copy.
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0: Yeah, and that will be transported to Chope by SMART. 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

0: Hey, Charles, who's calling?
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0: Excuse me, GOA, we'll be on IRA check.

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1: 476.
0: Myself and 71 are going to be walking the trail.
1: 10-4.